song I wrote when one part of a three-part song for the movie Sacco and Vanzetti. They were probably our most famous political prisoners in this country. We got the royal treatment, so to speak. And all of the words are taken from letters from Vanzetti.

runs by those rules. The laws of justice are business decisions. Gender and class cut with surgical precision. Religious definition and the politics of man.

sharklucks, sealskin gloves, and a coat with beads around the collar. His wife kept them in the mothballs underneath the Hudson Bay. And every once in a while, he'd get wound up with one of his stories and put them all on. 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